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0: Old Dominion, a one-man band. You ever get to Nashville, got to go to their bar. It's over in Midtown, an area up from the wonky funkiness of Broadway, Lower Broadway, where all the honky-tonks are. It's called Odie's Place, and they have this $25 bucket that's a drink, but it's a bucket. It reminds me of, remember those plastic jack-o'-lantern buckets you get back in the day as kids at McDonald's? Remember those things? It's about that size. Except this one is far superior because it is full of adult beverage. Yes, please. It's Friday. I will have an OD's bucket. Jason Aldean, Josh Ross is on the way. Hey, how you look?
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21: 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It's a great one, but this is Josh Ross. Hate How You Look Now.

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0: know that country music leads to hootin'. 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And we know that hootin' leads to hollering. Yeah! 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

0: Kid Myself, John Morgan debut album, Carolina Blue with Katie Country. 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

back in the saddle. Luke Combs is overseas in the saddle in Ireland. He's playing at a castle. Are you kidding me? Luke Bryan, Kenny Chesney on the way after John Party. The boots are off.

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0: Sam Hunt there. It's Alan Reese here with music from Riley Green and Garth Brooks. 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

Megan, the beautiful things there. It's Allarice here. Brantley Gilbert's Morgan's Got Better and Fishing in the Dark with Nitty Gritty Dirt Band is now. This is always better with a Swisher Sweet when you're

0: pair of brass knuckles that Brantley Gilbert sent me years ago, back when he was kind of just in his first few years of country radio existence. A pair of brass knuckles. Yeah, if you met me in person, you'd be like, why do you have brass knuckles? I'd be like, I don't know, because Brantley gave them to me. They're in a drawer, safekeeping. Scotty McCreery, Jelly Roll, Heart of Stone is on the way next.
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1: 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Ever heard that cowboy 80s song before? It's a wild one. It's also Friday. No, not yet. I'll crack a cold one when I'm done here, don't you worry. 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

0: So, just for the record, we're not country-ish. We're country all the way. Yeah! 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

0: This is My Dirt. Justin Moore there. Tyler Reese here. Justin back out on the road. He's ready to roll. Ella Langley, Morgan, too. They're getting together. With biggest country duet since Islands in the Stream with I Can't Love You Anymore. 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

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Just kidding, Zach.

0: Zach Taps South of Sanity there. Tallery's here. Justin Moore, Kenny Chesney on the way with the new album, Silver Sands Marina. That's September 25th.
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Shaboozy and Jelly Roll, amen. Hello there, it's me, Shannon. Shannon Black, how are you? Shaboozy has a new album coming out at the end of the month. Lainey Wilson now.

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Ella Langley, man, there is no stopping her. Between her, be her, and she was in Texas, and I Can't Love You Anymore with Morgan Wallen. She has three out of the top five songs on the charts right now. She's killing it. You go, girl.

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0: Bailey Zimmerman, Chevy Silverado. 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His friends beg to differ.
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0: 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And we know that hootin' leads to hollering. 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

Okay, so what the heck are we doing about this whole FDA investigating the iceberg lettuce that was supplied to Taco Bell by Taylor Farms, blah, blah, blah. Let's just triple wash everything and eat peeled fruits and veggies. If you have to peel them, I think they're safer. 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

Okay, there's so much craziness going on in the world, I tell you. Hello there, it's me, Shannon, ShannonBlack995 on socials. My socials are just fun, silly stuff. 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
1: Hudson Westbrook, house again. Hello there. Welcome to Saturday. It's me, Shannon. Thanks so much for listening in the middle of the night. If you haven't downloaded or streamed Cody Johnson's latest album, Banks of the Trinity, this one is the first cut on it. It's his latest, Horseback.
2: He's a ranch hand in a pinch, man. 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

Okay, what the heck's going on now? 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
2: It's Cole Swindell. 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

0: 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You just heard Girl Dad.
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red, white, and blue flapping in the wind at a Friday night football game. That's what country sounds like. 93.1 KMKT, Texoma's Kitty Country.

0: So, just for the record, we're not country-ish. We're country all the way. Playing one great song after another.
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Morgan Wallen, Ella Langley, I Can't Love You Anymore. 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

Okay, in the world of people are crazy news. So Tom Brady has gone public saying he's waiting for the WWE to call with a storyline for him. He just wants like a one-off. Get in the ring, do something or other. I think that's hilarious. Billy Currington. Yeah, people are crazy.

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Thank a service member today with 93.1 Katy Country.

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Josh Ross, hate how you look, moving on. Okay, so I don't know if he got kicked out of a bar a couple weeks ago or whatever, but he's having fun with it on socials. And then this guy, Raylan James, has released the video for this song, Water at a Wedding.

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It seems like Riley Green has been everywhere lately, and some people are getting annoyed with him because of an interview he did with Theo Von. I don't know if you've seen it, but I feel like he was joking around. I don't know. It's changed my mind.

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0: 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First, add a little of this. 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And then, add a whole bunch of these ones. Finally, mix well, serve, and enjoy daily.
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0: Okay, so I feel like a lot of America tapped out when they lost in the World Cup. But this is the weirdest thing. There is a 19-year-old photograph that's resurfaced of Argentina soccer star Lionel Messi. He was 20 years old. He's given a five-month-old baby a bath. It was taken as part of a campaign for UNICEF and local charities. And now 19 years later, that little baby is Yamal, who is 19. And competing against Messi in the World Cup tomorrow. How crazy is that?
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0: Zach Top, South of Sanity. That's it for me. I hope you have a great Saturday. 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

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Hi there, I'm Tony Cruz, and I hope you had a fantastic week. 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

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Ah! 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

truck around. That is Jordan Davis. Got your Saturday cruise underway. Hi there, I'm Tony Cruz. And if you're looking for happiness, look towards your feet. That's right, just look down at your feet. They can bring you happiness. I'll tell you all about it.

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We are grateful for all our first responders in Texoma. 93.1. 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

0: Chevy Silverado, that is Bailey Zimmerman. Joe Nichols before that. You know, you've heard of the movie called Happy Feet, right? Well, there's something to that because dancing evidently makes you feel better. I mean, scientists, they just found that people showed improved levels of happiness after just one session of dancing. And even teenagers. And we know how hard it is to get teenagers to be happy, right? Even teenagers reported worrying less about their problems after taking a dance class. So what do you say? Let's head to a dance class. Or just turn the music up a little louder.
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0: And Wallen is hanging in Baltimore for one more night at the M&T Bank Stadium for his second night on his Still the Problem tour.

0: So, just for the record, we're not country-ish. We're country all the way. Yeah! Playing one great song after another.
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0: that.
1: Yeah, I got friends like that. That is John Morgan. Beautiful mess before that, Diamond Rio. And it was not a beautiful mess. It was a winner on Monday night, the series premiere of Dancing with the Stars, The Next Pro. Lots of audience to the show, and it made it the most watched network show of the night. Now, the spinoff hosted by Robert Irwin. You've got judges Mark Ballas, his mom Shirley Ballas. Derek Huff was there on Monday as well. There'll be some guest judges that will be rotating throughout the season. It received positive reviews from the critics because they focused purely on dance technique and on talent. Yeah, so check it out. Monday night, Dancing with the Stars, The Next Pro.
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0: Ride, Ride, Ride. That is George Burge with Luke Bryan. And just last Sunday, Ryan Blaney picked up his second win of the season. And it was a long race after a three-plus hour weather delay. Well, we're hoping for better weather this weekend as we head to the Wendell World 450 at North Wilkesboro Speedway. And that is happening tomorrow. Only six races left before the chase gets underway.
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A John Deere sitting on a hillside with a small bird perched on a stack. That's what country sounds like. 93.1 Kitty Country and KittyCountry.com.

Tucker Wetmore with his number one hit, Brunette. Well, this is it, the final weekend of World Cup action. One game today and the final tomorrow. We'll get y'all caught up in just minutes. I like

thank you to all of our Texoma men and women that are currently serving or have served in our military. Thank a service member today with 93.1 Kitty Country.

0: back on a plane. That is Dierks Bentley. Well, let's talk about the drinking that will be going on this weekend, because we got World Cup action, the final weekend of it, as a matter of fact. Third place playoff game between France and England is happening this afternoon. Tomorrow, it's the final World Cup game between Spain and Argentina. Spain making its second appearance in the finals. Their first was back in 2010 when they won the title. Argentina has been to the World Cup final six times with three wins, and they are the defending champions. But Spain is the clear favorite to win with the 37-match unbeaten streak. That game, again, happening tomorrow.
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0: Think Is You Drunk? That is the brand new one from Riley Green. Well, we already know that the total prize pool for the World Cup, the largest ever, $871 million. Well, that might explain some of the tickets you're paying for those seats, right? Let's talk about it, because the final tomorrow, those ticket prices are fluctuating almost hourly. Latest resale market prices that we found on the entry-level seats, anywhere from $7,800 to $9,800. 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

red, white, and blue, flapping in the wind at a Friday night football game. 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

0: Their new album will not be out till next month. That is Dan and Shay with Say So, the lead single from the new album, Young. But if you watch them and follow them on social media, well, they're sharing some other music from the album. They shared a new song this week that is fantastic. So make sure you're checking them out on social media. In the meantime, we're waiting for Young and, of course, the Young Tour that gets underway in September.
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0: We're going to take you to church. Now, guitars and words that rhyme. 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

0: is Kenny Chesney. You know, this weekend, it is all about the Odyssey. Right now, it is on track to deliver Christopher Nolan's best non-franchise opening weekend ever. But will it be a weekend record? We'll have to wait and see. That is the only release this weekend. But another thing to watch is whether or not Minions and Monsters can stage any kind of comeback this weekend. And let's not forget about the other great movies like Moana, Toy Story 5. And if you are a fan of the horror genre, well, there is last week's number 4 movie, Evil Dead Burn. Progressive Insurance. 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
0: Spending his second night in Baltimore tonight. And yes, tonight, direct support is Ella Langley, which means fans in Baltimore tonight will get to see them perform this song live. Here is Ella Morgan Wallen, and I Can't Love You Anymore.

medicine adequate when thanking the men and women who selflessly run to danger to save others. 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

0: Ain't No Love in Oklahoma, that is Luke Combs. Well, there's only one new release this weekend at the box office, but next weekend, how about four? That's right, four new films, including a comedy, Bad Counselors. You've got a psychological thriller, I love those, Her Private Hell, an action thriller, Motor City, and the latest entry in a twisted childhood universe, Pinocchio Unstrung. Get ready for a scare. 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

0: 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And on that note, I am going to roll on out of here. 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

0: There's White Liar. That's Miranda Lambert. It's Rick Tatum with you here this weekend. We had some good songs in that set, didn't we? A couple of Texas ladies. Miranda Lambert back there and some Leanne Rimes, too. Man, we got the best country for you this weekend. Keep it right here. We're going to keep it coming at you, too. Got some Chris Young on the way, Morgan Wallen, and more of your country favorites. While you're out there and relaxing or having some fun this weekend, we're going to be in here for you playing the hits.
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0: news for all you science nerds out there, of which I am one. 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
0: Hey, it's Rick Taylor. We appreciate you making us part of your Saturday, everybody. Well, if you got somebody coming over this weekend, you may want to clean out that fridge. And I'll tell you why coming up.

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0: Sanity. 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Well, have you heard about Tilly Norwood? You're probably going, who the heck is Tilly Norwood? No, you know? Okay. It's a controversial AI actor, Tilly Norwood, set to star in its first feature film. Its first feature film. It'll be called Misaligned. According to a synopsis, Tilly is an AI being with no real body, no childhood, and no lived experiences of her own, only access to everybody else's. Is that the most timely thing in the world?
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0: This may be hard to believe, but right now, because of what you're doing, you're listening to the radio and all your favorite songs, you could be aging slower than most. 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

0: 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And then, add a whole bunch of these ones. 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

0: We're busy. I'm busy. You're busy. Americans, we're busy. Yep, we work all the time. That's just what we do. That's just in our DNA to do. But we need some sleep. And all of us are sleep deprived. None of us get enough good rest. You know what I'm talking about, listen. Yeah, but according to the Mayo Clinic for Sleep Medicine, if we go to bed with our favorite feline, we can get some good sleep. Study finds that you can sleep better with a cat. The presence of a warm, furry animal of any kind, really, adds a sense of security to your bed, and that allows you to sleep more peacefully. They put a lot of research into this now, so if you don't have your kitty cat, yeah, get you one. Let them sleep in the bed with you, and you'll sleep a lot better. Hey, here's something pretty cool coming up. Join Katie Country and Texas Farm Bureau Insurance, Gene Darnell, agency manager, for a big live broadcast in Denison. This is coming up Thursday, the 23rd. We'll be out there between 11 and 1 p.m. And during the broadcast, Lynn Buckhead and Brian Lilly, the new Denison athletic director and head football coach, are going to be on hand to discuss the upcoming 2026 Denison Yellow Jacket football season. And be sure while you're there to grab some lunch, too. It's going to be a lot of fun. We'll see you there. All the info, though, at katiecountry.com.
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pickup rolling down a dirt road with a cloud of dust blowing from behind and the music playing loud. 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

0: believe this, but in the not so distant future, contact lenses are going to help us fight our depression. Yeah, brain stimulating contact lenses apparently are as effective as treating depression in mice as antidepressants. The contact lenses apparently have built-in electrodes that send mind electrical signals to our brain via the retina and then back to the eye. Within 3 weeks, these depressed mice in a study showed reduced signs of depression after using the contact lenses. Boy, science is crazy, isn't it? Yeah. Ugh, I know it. Hang on. I got some good stuff on the way for you. Luke Combs coming up next.
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2: 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The good news is, there is help. 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

0: 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We're going to be Thursday live from 11 till 1. Yeah, it's going to be great. During the broadcast, Lynn Burkhead and Brian Lilly, the new Denison athletic director and head football coach, going to be talking about the Denison Yellow Jacket football for next year. So grab some lunch while you're there. It's next Thursday.
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going to be very exciting in September. Fall television coming back and watching the ribbing, the fighting, the conniving, all of it of The Voice this season. Queen Latifah and Riley Green, the new guys on the block. And then, not guys, Queen Latifah, of course, Queen. And Kelly Clarkson and Adam Levine.

emergency ad equipment, thanking the men and women who selflessly run to danger to save others. 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

0: we know that country music leads to hootin'. Woo! And we know that hootin' leads to hollering. Yeah! And you know, a little hootin' hollering never hurt anybody.
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Well, coming up, Justin Moore. I am so glad he is feeling better. That's all we knew. He was going to stop touring and just, you know, he needed to take some time. And when he was touring with Dustin Lynch, I'll tell you.

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0: We're going to take you to church. Loud guitars and words that rhyme. And on the hands of time. 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Why does he call you darling? 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Back in the saddle again. Country music's got you covered.
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0: 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Yeah! Playing one great song after another.
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0: The red, white, and blue, flapping in the wind at a Friday night football game. 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

0: I'm not out of here. I'm Kim. Thank you for hanging out, and enjoy the rest of your weekend, your World Cup watching, all of it. 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